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0: Hello to end of beginning, għat Jamie Wayne, minna Wayne, allum on Bay Breakfast, kif jgħabżu 9:15, bħalissa, koplu minna uftit tal-nijon, ħarżu daċċej li situazzjoni ta' traffiku mbarra u għannik ta' gbar daċċej ta' throwbacks ġejjin. 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
10: Framed for murder. 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

0: u Crystal għall-erba flaxija di kienet My Loving fu bej Chanella unek kallura kif inti għall-erba jek frost nofsta ġima skużani jisu wasana nofstri bħalissa l-kem edin fil-bidu ta' settembru jina 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

0: 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Act like they forgot about Dre.
1: Këftakar ati në zgurë të Eminem, forgot about Dre, fube i Chanella o ne, ku alëna unë fëtëti hojë randi shahaja vera speciale alik. 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
8: 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And this town's lost its faith. 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

0: 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Bay. 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

I got drive, I don't need a car. 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I'm a demon lord. 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

And this town's lost its faith. Our colors will fade eventually. So if our time is running out, day after day, we'll make the mundane a masterpiece.